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New Country Nights on a Monday night. Welcome in. Got some Luke Bryan on the way. 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
17: 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Forecast for tonight, looking at clear skies overnight tonight, a low temp right around the lower 50s. Going to be sunny tomorrow throughout the day, a high temp right around the lower 80s. And tomorrow night, partly cloudy skies, a low right around the mid-60s. Currently in Springfield, looking at clear skies, 67 degrees. Only number one for a new country.
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0: Jordan Davis, New Country Nights, 104.5 WFMB. We are Springfield's number one for New Country. I'm Chris Neal here with you, hanging out till midnight tonight. Got 30 minutes nonstop just around the corner. Tomorrow night's going down. Brewski's Pub, that's where you want to be after work from 4 until 7. Boozing at Brewski's is back with Josh Roberts during the ride home. Stop on by after work. 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
2: How's it going, friends? 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We're out of Lubbock, Texas.
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John Party on the way, got some Carrie Underwood coming up too, after Morgan Wallen and Post Malone.

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4: 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That's the Villas of Hollybrook in Chatham. Forecast for tonight, looking at clear skies overnight tonight. A low temp right around the lower 50s. Tomorrow, sunny throughout the day. A high temp in the lower 80s. And tomorrow night, partly cloudy skies. Temperatures not as cool. A low temp right around the mid-60s.
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Got the new country 9 at 9 on the way. 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Counting it down after Morgan Wallen. 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

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We are Springfield's number one for New Country. 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You chose the music. 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
23: 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Rediscover the warmth of community and come home to comfort at the Villas of Hollybrook in Chatham. That's the Villas of Hollybrook in Chatham. Forecast for tonight, looking at clear skies overnight tonight. A low temp right around the lower 50s. Tomorrow, going to be sunny throughout the day. High temps in the lower 80s. And tomorrow night, partly cloudy skies. A low right around the mid-60s. Currently in Springfield, looking at clear skies, 62 degrees. 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

Brantley Gilbert on the New Country 99 with song number 4, 104.5 WFMB. Playing the top songs of the night. You chose the music. We're counting down right now. Working our way to that number one song. Coming up here in just a few minutes. Here's song number 3 now from Jason Aldean. Anytime soon on the New Country 99.

0: 4.5 WFMB, it's New Country Nights. Chris Neal here with you, hanging out till midnight tonight. 10 o'clock news just around the corner. Got 30 minutes nonstop on the way to. Just heard from Lauren Lena during the New Country 99. Her and Chase Matthew with that number one song. But Lauren Lena is kind of a new parent. And her favorite new hobby as a parent, like many parents, going to bed early. Here she is talking about it.
1: Mine and Cameron's new favorite hobby since we've become parents is going to bed before 9 p.m. Honest to God. No, you know, we get up pretty early with the baby every day. So Cameron and I are pretty intentional about our evenings being us, the two of us, and the time that we get to spend together. And a lot of times we just like get in bed and talk or watch TV and hang out. But I mean, pretty much everything we did before we do, just we take Benny now. We frequent flyers at the zoo, though. That's our new hobby, too, going to the zoo.
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16: 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Forecast for tonight, looking at clear skies overnight. Tonight, a low temp right around the lower 50s. Tomorrow, sunny throughout the day. High temps in the lower 80s. And tomorrow night, partly cloudy skies. A low right around the mid-60s.
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Got some Thomas Rhett on the way. Also some Chase Matthew, too, after Zach Topp in South Sandy.

0: Springfield's number one for New Country, 104.5 WFMB, New Country Nights on a Monday night. Chris Neal here with you hanging out until midnight tonight. And tomorrow night, we'll be hanging out over at Brewski's Pub just off of Jefferson. Stop by during the ride home with Josh Roberts. Josh will be at Brewski's Pub from 4 until 7. You can stop by, play the games from Excel Entertainment. 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

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And let him in anyway.

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3: 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Forecast for tonight, looking at clear skies. Overnight tonight, low temps right around the lower 50s. Tomorrow, sunny throughout the day. High temps in the lower 80s. And tomorrow night, partly cloudy skies. A low right around the mid-60s.
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104.5 WFMB just about wraps up New Country Nights here on a Monday. I'm Chris Neal heading out of here, and I'll see you tomorrow night after 7. 30 minutes nonstop on the way. Leave you with Hardy and Friends, MacArthur on WFMB. Have a

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Good morning, Darren with you. 30 minutes of nonstop music continues. This is Parmalee.

0: 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Tonight, clear a low of 51. Sunshine today with a high of 83, and then for tomorrow, partly sunny. We warm up to a high of 86 degrees.
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Morgan Wallen and Jason Aldean. Right now it's Zach Top and South of Sanity on WFMB.

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4: 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This is Gavin Adcock. 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Turn it up.

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Travis Tritt has postponed a couple of upcoming shows after being diagnosed with pneumonia. Here's Travis, and it's a great day to be alive on 104.5 WFMB.

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0: 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Overnight, clear, a low of 51. Sunny today with a high of 83. And then for tomorrow, partly sunny skies with a high of 86.
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Music on the way from Corey Kent. But right now, 30 minutes of commercial-free music continues on 104.5 WFMB with Loving Life Again from Ella Langley. 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
1: How's it going, friends? It's Clodo from the Flatland Cavalry. We're out of Lubbock, Texas. 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
0: 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Tonight, clear skies, a low of 51. Sunshine today with a high of 83. And then for tomorrow, your Wednesday, partly sunny with a high of 86.
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Coming up, Lainey Wilson and John Mayer with Phone, Keys, and Wallet. Also, you're going to hear from Josh Ross. 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

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It's Lauren Alina and Chase Matthew, All My Exes. 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
0: 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Clear tonight, a low of 51. Sunny skies today with a high of 83. Tomorrow, partly sunny, a high of 86.
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2: 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This is Finders Keepers with my good buddy Luke Combs. 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

A brand new buzz cut this week at 104.5 WFMB. It's from Luke Bryan and Luke Combs. The song is called Finders Keepers. Good Tuesday morning. Darren with you. Here's 30 minutes of nonstop music rolling on with Zach, John King, and Get to Drinkin'.

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We've got Jelly Roll coming up, but right now, Rocky Mountain Low from Corey Kent and Cole Wetzel.

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0: 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If you don't like the weather in Illinois, don't worry, it will change soon. 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Tonight, clear with a low of 51. Sunny skies today and a high of 83. Tomorrow, partly sunny. We warm up to a high of 86.
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1: He's a ranch hand in a pinch, man. 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

104.5 WFMB, your home for New Country Mornings with John and Leah. They're on the way at the top of the hour. Right now, music from Tyler Hubbard. This is Land. Kiss.

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3: Let's check Ag News on the RFD Radio Network. I'm Delos Yonke. Latest numbers from Ag Statistics show 83% of the state's corn crop is mature. The five-year average is 77%, and 26% has been harvested. Last year, this time, we were at 20. The five-year average is 17. The national number is 18, which is right on schedule for late September. As for soybeans, now 21% harvested. Last year was 19. The five-year average is 14. The national number is 17%, which is right on pace with the five-year average. Soybeans were in the news yesterday related to a trade announcement between the United States and China. According to China's September 27 list of 1,619 U.S. tariff lines, there were several agricultural categories considered for reduced tariffs. It included corn, sorghum, wheat, rice, and cotton, as well as fresh, chilled, frozen beef and pork, and poultry products. Dairy products were in there, as well as various fruits, nuts, vegetables, animal feeds, and processed foods, and ethanol. Also on the list, soybean oil, soybean cake and meal, soybean flour, and soybean seed. But bulk commercial soybeans were not on the list, a notable exclusion, meaning they remain subject to China's 10% additional tariff. That news had soybean markets down more than two dozen yesterday. In Washington, it's the last week the Senate's in session before elections, and there are no plans to take up the Ag Committee passed farm bill. Our Washington correspondent Matt Kay reports.
4: 3 years late and still no new farm bill, with the third extension of the old one about to run out this week. A frustrated Senate Majority Leader and Ag member, John Thune, complained recently.
5: There were 100 Democrat amendments in the farm bill that they block voted against. That is inexcusable in farm country.
4: Top Ag Democrat Amy Klobuchar insisted at the farm bill markup, Democrats don't oppose the farm bill, but only after a snap funding fight is worked out and after the midterms.
6: There's a lot we agree on this bill, and that we really can't afford to not get this done by the end of the year.
4: But Thune complains it's all about the elections.
5: I have never seen a time in my time in public life, and certainly as it relates to dealing with farm bills, where you had this kind of a partisan, and frankly, on a bill that the Democrats were involved in negotiating.
4: Republicans lack the 60 votes needed procedurally to take up the farm bill on the Senate floor. Farm groups urge Congress to pass a five-year bill rather than another extension. But even that seems unlikely now, with even more politically sensitive topics expected to consume remaining floor time, and as Democrats are betting they can retake one or both houses. For the RFD Radio Network, Matt Kay, Washington.
3: 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And also according to the report, the insurers say that there were no extra treatments for patients for those extra billing. 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
1: Good morning, I'm Jared White with Ag News Headlines on Brownfield. Southeastern Illinois farmer Matt Rabin says it's been a smooth harvest in his area so far.
2: Yields are above our averages, so it's been a good harvest.
1: Statewide, the USDA says 26% of the corn crop is harvested, while 21% of soybeans are harvested. Nationally, USDA says 18% of U.S. corn is harvested and 17% of soybeans are harvested. Danelle Rehagen, CEO of Clean Fuels Alliance America, says record high diesel prices are a reminder that expanding homegrown biofuels benefits the country in several ways.
3: Why is our fuel highly priced? There's just not enough of it being produced. So where would things be today if we were not producing?
1: And ag economist Charlie Martinez says three cattle organizations are saying recent activity from Immigration and Customs Enforcement has caused additional challenges for the beef supply chain.
4: We slow down chains by a day. That has tremendous impact.
1: I'm Jared White for Brownfield.
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2: White corn leaf spots are an emerging concern. I'm Nicole Haslip with Managing for Profit on Brownfield. At the beginning of September, a new disease was confirmed in Michigan cornfields. Marty Chilvers is the plant pathologist with Michigan State University.
3: This is super interesting. I mean, it's pretty unfortunate to find a new disease too. It resembles like white spots on the corn plant. They're about a quarter to a half inch in size. It looks like paraquat injury, like a herbicide injury. And we're finding it pretty much in every field that we walk into at this point in time. So I think we have like 16 counties in Michigan where we have confirmations, and it sounds like colleagues in Pennsylvania and New York may also have it. We don't know a lot about this disease at this point in time. So there's a couple of names. Phasospheria leaf spot is one of the names it goes by, or maize white spot is what we think it is. So where we're at the moment is that we're trying to isolate the causal fungus and then go ahead and do some sequencing to confirm what it is. And we've done some initial sequencing, but it doesn't match anything in the databases. And that's probably just because this disease hasn't been given a lot of attention in the past. It's a problem around the world, Brazilian corn production. There's a whole list of countries

0: that it's been reported in. It was reported, or that disease was reported in Florida back in 1999, but really since then there hasn't really been much discussion about it. So it seems it's very surprising that we're finding it at the level we're finding it. Some fields are definitely going to take a little bit of a hit in terms of it sounds like it's drying down some silage fields pretty quickly, or has dried down some silage fields pretty quickly. And some fields are lit up pretty bad that it will have some impact on yield. A lot of the other fields, maybe it was late enough and light enough that it's not going to have a significant impact. But the concern is what's going to happen next year. I'm having flashbacks to tar spot in 2016 when we first saw that little bit of tar spot.
1: Chilvers tells Brownfield he suspects it's widespread through at least the Great Lakes.
0: New York is the state. Our colleague there has probably, perhaps identified some fields that are pretty lit up. Pennsylvania, I don't know how many samples they've got in yet. Looks pretty light. The same in northern Indiana. It sounds like it's there as well, but we don't have samples for that yet. So certainly, I wouldn't be surprised if it's in Illinois, Indiana, Ohio, Pennsylvania, New York, Ontario, Wisconsin, right? But it's about just getting out and looking for it. Again, it's quite surprising because we haven't seen this before, and it was reported, what, 26 years ago in Florida, and then really not any information since then. So, yeah, we're a little bit concerned.
1: He's encouraging growers to scout for similar symptoms to help determine how widespread the disease is and identify it.
0: I'd encourage people just to have a look at their fields where there's still a little bit of green out there. As things senesce, as things dry down completely, it'll be harder to pick this out. But even then, if you think you see it, just grab a sample. If you can't get it into us straight away, just put it in a paper bag, let it dry, whether it's green now or dry. We'd really like to know the hybrid if possible, and any notes about, was there a lot of disease or not. It'd be nice to identify, any hybrids that are susceptible, just so we can help with planning for next season. But if you see something strange, I think get a sample in so we can help you understand what is going on so that we can figure out management going forward.
1: I'm Nicole Haslip with Managing for Profit on Brownfield.
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1: From the WMAY newsroom, I'm Greg Hallblatt. City of Springfield has opened nearly 40 municipally operated electric vehicle charging stations throughout the city. During the Monday afternoon ribbon-cutting ceremony at a station at 4th and Jackson Streets in downtown Springfield, City Water, Light, and Power Electric Division Manager Mike Gorsuch said nearly all of those planned stations are operating. Funding is through an Illinois Finance Authority grant. The Whistles of Sweet Georgia Brown will return to Springfield. The Harlem Globetrotters tour stops here in January. Globetrotters basketball show returns to Bank of Springfield Center on Wednesday, January 6th. Pre-sale tickets are available tomorrow morning. General sale begins Friday at 10 a.m. through Ticketmaster. American Business Club of Springfield presented checks to the organization to staff the Illinois State Fair admission gates this year. ABC members presented more than $126,000 to 55 groups. ABC has organized the gate staffing since 2004. More at WMAY.com.
2: Case Keenum threw for 247 yards and two touchdowns, plus added a rushing touchdown in the Bears' 27-7 win over the Eagles. The baseball postseason starts today with best-of-three wild-card round matchups. The White Sox are at Houston at 4 o'clock. At 9 p.m., it's the Cubs at San Diego. The Blackhawks begin their regular season tonight with a road game against Vegas. In high school volleyball action, Unity Christian defeated Pleasant Plains in three sets. 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
5: Seasonably warm conditions remain in the forecast for the next 2 days. We'll have a high of 82 degrees this afternoon with partly cloudy to mostly sunny skies and a light breeze out of the south of the 10 miles per hour. So go throughout the evening hours and overnight tonight, the cloud coverage will return. We'll see our temperatures fall down to the mid-60s, and we can't rule out some isolated showers in the morning on Wednesday. Tomorrow afternoon should be dry and temperatures getting to the low 80s once again, with a lot of cloud coverage holding on in the area. With the News Channel 20 Storm Team forecast, I'm meteorologist Matt Bednar.
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7: 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Showtime.
8: Thank you, Mr. Murphy. 611, John and Leah, happy Tuesday.
9: I have issues with this whole coffee day thing.
8: Well, there's more than one, right?
9: Well, so it's coffee day today. There was coffee ice cream day a couple of days ago. And then on Thursday is International Coffee Day. So why can't we just I don't understand. It's coffee day and then International Coffee Day. What's the difference, people? What's the difference? Anyway,
8: that's a good.
9: That's my rant for the morning.
8: That's a good question.
9: Happy as I take a drink of coffee.
8: Don't blame you.
9: Gonna need it. Hey, we're gonna have a question for you here in about an hour where you're gonna have to give us the answer, and we will send you to Darcy's Pint. They might have some coffee there for you. Maybe it's an Irish coffee.
8: Yay.
9: Maybe it's just a little bit of coffee liqueur, and you can get an espresso martini or something along those lines. Who knows?
8: Sounds good to
9: anyway,
8: me. Sounds good to me.
9: Stick around.
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10: Good morning. I'm Agribusiness Director Steve Bridge with this news update. The Trump administration is looking to increase potash imports from Belarus, but a logistical challenge and some higher costs will raise questions about just how feasible any of that might actually be. StoneX VP of Fertilizer Josh Linville telling us about the current roadblocks and geopolitical challenges for dealing with Belarus.
11: When you look at the height of Belarusian potash supplies to the U.S. marketplace, and this was around 2017, 2018, 750,000 tons. That was, the world was normal. Things were flowing as they were, and they only brought in 750,000 tons. We use millions upon millions of tons per year, and Canada accounts for 90% of that. And then you got to look at where Belarus is today. They are landlocked. Normally, they would have moved that product through Lithuania to their deep sea ports around the world. That's what they did for years and years and years.
10: Linville says that nation is landlocked by NATO member countries. It creates an additional challenge for trade routes due to ongoing tensions in that region.
11: So you're hemmed in on the north, the south, and the west. The only route they have is to the east in Russia. It takes longer to ship it. It costs more money to ship it. We think that the channels probably cannot move Belarus's normal flows just because Russia wants to move their own product. And the rail lines and all that didn't exist for them to move normal amounts. So they're hemmed in.
10: Josh Linville with StoneX. For more ag news, tune to the Agribusiness Hour 2 to 3, 97.7 and 970 WMAY. I'm Steve Bridge.
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9: Partly sunny today with a high of 83. Right now it's 48 on your number one for New Country. 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
2: Ella has managed to block herself from another number one. Riley Green had a couple of adorable moments, and we'll tell you about Dolly's final days. It's up next after Florida Georgia Line.

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2: 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Great food, great gaming, a great place to hang out.
3: Ella Langley has another number one. Be Her tops both the Billboard Country Airplay and Media Base charts and reached number two on the Hot 100, where the only thing keeping Ella from number one was
2: herself.
3: Ella. Choosing Texas held the top spot over there. She says success has brought plenty of criticism, but she handles it by remembering the younger version of herself who chased this dream while living on bar food and tip money, and says she's proud of that girl for sticking with it.
2: She will always remember where she came from.
3: I am so grateful to hear that. Riley Green launches his 29 date That's Just Me tour on April 1st with Randy Houser, Jake Worthington, Hannah McFarlane, and Muscadine Bloodline joining on select dates. Riley had a sweet night in California serenading an older fan with You Look Like You Love Me, giving her a kiss on the cheek, and later holding a tiny fan in pink boots and matching pacifier while singing Dixieland Delight. No, it wasn't a college kid.
2: Okay.
3: Kenny Chesney says he doesn't like pretending he's lived something he hasn't, so he says There Goes My Life wasn't his story, but he knew people who had lived it and could sing it genuinely for them. Finally, Dolly Parton reportedly didn't want family and friends seeing her on her deathbed because she didn't want that to be their final memory of her. She reportedly made one exception, her longtime wig and makeup artist, Cheryl Riddle. Dolly wanted her there because she had also asked Cheryl to do her hair and makeup after she passed. Her nephew, Brian, also got to say goodbye the day before she died when Dolly reminded him of one final request. She wanted him to be the person who announced her death.
2: And he did.
3: And he did.
2: And did a great job.
3: Even at the very end, Dolly wanted the people she loved remembering her as Dolly, not her at her sickest. She wouldn't even let her siblings in.
2: Yeah, I don't blame her.
3: I don't either. But that was very Dolly.
2: Yep.
3: She went to bed with a full face of makeup on in case something happened in the middle of the night.
2: She was prepared for everything. Tuesday Morning Music Buzz, brought to you by American Legion Post 32 with John and Leah. 104.5 WFMB.
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11: Partly sunny today. We'll see a high of 83 degrees. Tonight it's going to be cloudy with a low down around 63. And then for your Wednesday, partly sunny, it's going to be continued warm. We'll see a high of 80. Right now, it's 48 on your number one for new country.
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4: Partly sunny today. We'll see a high right around 83. It's going to be warm. Right now it is 48 on your number one for New Country. Here's Russell Dickerson. 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Happy Tuesday.

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2: From the WMAY Newsroom, I'm Greg Hallbleib. City of Springfield has formally opened more than three dozen municipally operated electric vehicle charging stations throughout the city. During the Monday afternoon ribbon cutting at one of the stations at 4th and Jackson Streets, project manager Matt Hyen of Hanson Professional Services said the stations are placed throughout the city. City Water, Light, and Power Electric Division manager Mike Gorsuch said nearly all of the 40 planned stations are operating. Funding is through an Illinois Finance Authority grant. Illinois State Fair entrance is staffed by volunteer groups who were rewarded with checks yesterday, presented by the American Business Club of Springfield. ABC members presented more than $126,000 to 55 groups that the club enlisted to handle this year's gate admissions. ABC has organized the fair's gate staffing since 2004. The Harlem Globetrotters announced they'll return to Springfield on Wednesday, January 6th at Bank of Springfield Center. Pre-sale tickets go on sale Wednesday morning at 10, general sale Friday at 10 a.m. through Ticketmaster. 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
4: The Chicago Bears beat the Philadelphia Eagles 27-7 last night. 38-year-old quarterback Case Keenum had two touchdown passes and added a rushing touchdown. The Major League Baseball postseason begins today. The White Sox are in Houston to take on the Astros at 4 o'clock. At 9 p.m., it's the Cubs at San Diego. The Chicago Blackhawks begin their regular season tonight with a road game against the Vegas Golden Knights. On the Channel 1450 Boys Soccer Scoreboard, Williamsville beat Athens 2-1. Southeast blanked Olympia 9-0. Lutheran 5, Calvary nothing. 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
6: Seasonably warm conditions remain in the forecast for the next 2 days. We'll have a high of 82 degrees this afternoon with partly cloudy to mostly sunny skies and a light breeze out of the south of the 10 miles per hour. As we go throughout the evening hours and overnight tonight, the cloud coverage will return. We'll see our temperatures fall down to the mid-60s, and we can't rule out some isolated showers in the morning on Wednesday. Tomorrow afternoon should be dry and temperatures getting to the low 80s once again, with a lot of cloud coverage holding on in the area. With the News Channel 20 Storm Team Forecast, I'm meteorologist Matt Bednar.
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2: As Leah said, the sun has arrived. It is 7:06.
3: Finally, gosh.
2: Happy Tuesday.
3: I actually don't mind going to work in the dark. I know it drives you insane.
2: It does.
3: But I don't mind it. Like, I've done it for so long that I just... It doesn't bother me. But then, like, I got used to it this summer. And then it went away, and I was like, wait a minute. And it went away, like, during the state fair. I was No, it's too early.
2: Yep.
3: I don't know.
2: And they moved the time change back to November, right? So it's gonna...
3: Well, they did that several years ago.
2: Be like this for a while now. Oh, well.
3: Like, another month, John.
2: How about a trip to Darcy's Pint? Would that improve things?
3: Sure. Trip to Darcy's Pint always makes things better. I wonder how busy they were over the weekend. Because I heard a lot of people downtown be like, we were told we have to go to Darcy's. I'm like, that's a great place.
2: Yep.
3: You should definitely go check it out for a horseshoe.
2: Absolutely. Well, you can get a gift card to Darcy's and get a horseshoe or pony shoe or shepherd's pie or whatever you want. Because it is time to play Can You Guess?
3: 36% of people know someone who's gotten engaged here. Where is it?
2: Ooh. It's not quite half of us, but a lot. 36%.
3: A third.
2: Yeah.
3: 36% of people know someone who's gotten engaged here.
2: Where Take is a it? Shot. 217-525-9362. First correct answer who gives us a ringy ding ding is going to Darcy's Pie.
3: Yay!
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1: We want to send you to Darcy's Pint this morning, but first you have to give us a little answer to our question. 36% of people know someone who has gotten engaged here. Where's here?
2: On a beach.
1: Great guess, but no.
3: How about the courthouse?
1: I said engaged. No.
2: Is it Disney World?
1: Good guess, but no.
0: That would be Leah's choice, I think.
1: No.
0: God, no?
1: No.
0: No?
1: I'm allergic to left-hand rings.
3: But sporting event.
1: No.
0: Good guess.
2: On the beach?
1: No.
2: Is it Disney World?
1: No.
3: Someone else's wedding.
1: Bad form, and no.
4: How about work?
1: No.
4: Okay.
2: Is it at another wedding?
1: Horrible form, but no.
0: Yeah, Leah, you're right on that one.
1: I'm just telling you.
0: Do not do that if you're thinking, by the way.
1: Bad form. It is the bride's day. It's not the groom's day. It is not your day. It is the bride's day.
0: That's right.
1: Do not take that away from her.
0: Now, if she wants to throw you the bouquet later on, that's fine.
1: Still.
0: But, yeah.
1: Yeah.
0: 217-525-9362. A Darcy's Pint gift card on the line this morning.
1: 36% of people know someone who has gotten engaged here. Where's here?
0: 217-525-WFMB. Take a shot.
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1: It's going to be warm eventually today. We'll see a high of 83. Right now it's sunny and 45 on your number one for New Country. Here's Morgan Wallen. Would have been by now. 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

0: That's Chris Young on 104.5 WFMB, Springfield's number one for Tuesday morning country, along with John and Leo. Thank you for letting us accompany you this morning.
1: We're going to try and at least make your morning a little bit spicier, warmer. It's only 48 outside.
0: I just about put the jacket on this morning. It's like, oh, ooh.
1: Yeah, well, I'm still rocking the sandals, but, you know.
0: And you got your Blackhawks jacket on.
1: It's a big week for Chicago sports.
0: Well, the Bears started it last night, thank you.
1: With their third string quarterback.
0: The ARP Senior Citizen of the Year, thank you very much. And now we got the White Sox at 4 today, Blackhawks at 7 tonight, and the Cubbies at 9 tonight.
1: Isn't that wild?
0: That's great. I love this time of year.
1: It's great. Yeah, so I had intended to put on a Cubs shirt underneath it, but it didn't fit. The fit wasn't working, so I'll have to swap out my red for blue later. It's the only red I'll wear is Blackhawks red.
0: I don't blame you.
1: There you have it. Anyway, we have a question for you today. So you can go to Darcy's Pint and have some of our favorite food. 36% of people know someone who has gotten engaged here. Where is it?
2: A concert?
1: It is at a concert.
0: Oh, bravo, ma'am. Very good. Tell me you did not get engaged at a concert.
2: No.
0: Okay. What's your name?
2: My name is Dawn.
0: Hi, Dawn. What are you doing today?
2: I'm headed to a doctor's appointment with my daughter.
0: Everything all right?
2: Same old, same old.
0: Okay. Well, hope all goes well. When you get done with that, we've got a gift card for you to go over to Darcy's Pint here in Springfield on Stanford Avenue. You enjoy that. Thank you for listening.
2: Thank you. We will enjoy it.
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1: Partly sunny today. It is a little bit cooler out there this morning, but it's going to be hot today. We'll see a high of 83. Tonight, cloudy with a low of 63. And then for your Wednesday, it's going to be warm, partly sunny skies. We'll see a high of 80. Right now, it's 45 and sunny on your number one for New Country.
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3: All I'm asking for is a little mercy. Amen. Yeah.
0: Yeah. New country, nonstop.
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0: Luke Bryan on 104.5 WFMB, Springfield's number one for new country. It's 7:42, the morning rush half hour, scooting along here on Central Illinois along with John and Leah.
1: It is going to be a nice one out there today. It's going to be a little bit warmer. So while it's cool out there right now, it's going to be warm after a bit.
0: And then, agribusiness professionals, take note, we have a chance, for some liquid sunshine coming at us here in the next few days.
1: Most people call that rain.
0: Yes. Just reinforcing that. So get out in the fields and do your thing today and tomorrow, and then you get a day or two off, maybe. Maybe. We'll see. But everybody I've talked to, they're well ahead of things this year, so that's good.
1: Good.
0: Yields are up. Moisture levels are down. Everybody seems to be pretty happy so far. So hopefully we can continue that. Final 104-second information update coming up momentarily. It's John and Leah on 104.5 WFMB.
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0: It's a Tuesday morning visit to the showroom of Bob Ridings in Taylorville. Jeff Sargentson, how you doing this morning?
4: Well, I'm doing wonderful. It's a beautiful, sunshiny morning down here in Christian County. 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
11: Partly sunny today. It's going to be warm. We'll see a high of 83. But first, it's sunny and 45 on your number one for New Country. Here's Zach Top. He's the South of Sanity. 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
1: From the WMAY Newsroom, I'm Greg Hallbleib. City of Springfield has opened nearly 40 municipally operated electric vehicle charging stations throughout the city. During the Monday afternoon ribbon-cutting ceremony at a station at 4th and Jackson Streets in downtown Springfield, City Water, Light, and Power Electric Division Manager Mike Gorsuch said nearly all of those planned stations are operating. Funding is through an Illinois Finance Authority grant. The Whistles of Sweet George Brown will return to Springfield. The Harlem Globetrotters tour stops here in January. Globetrotters basketball show returns to Bank of Springfield Center on Wednesday, January 6th. Pre-sale tickets are available tomorrow morning. General sale begins Friday at 10 a.m. through Ticketmaster. American Business Club of Springfield presented checks to the organizations that staffed the Illinois State Fair admission gates this year. ABC members presented more than $126,000 to 55 groups. ABC has organized the gate staffing since 2004. 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
3: Case Keenum threw for 247 yards and two touchdowns, plus added a rushing touchdown in the Bears' 27-7 win over the Eagles. The baseball postseason starts today with best-of-three wild-card round matchups. The White Sox are at Houston at 4 o'clock. At 9 p.m., it's the Cubs at San Diego. The Blackhawks begin their regular season tonight with a road game against Vegas. In high school volleyball action, Unity Christian defeated Pleasant Plains in three sets. 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
7: Seasonably warm conditions remain in the forecast for the next 2 days. We'll have a high of 82 degrees this afternoon with partly cloudy to mostly sunny skies and a light breeze out of the south of the 10 miles per hour. As we go throughout the evening hours and overnight tonight, the cloud coverage will return. We'll see our temperatures fall down to the mid-60s, and we can't rule out some isolated showers in the morning on Wednesday. Tomorrow afternoon should be dry and temperatures getting to the low 80s once again, with a lot of cloud coverage holding on in the area. With the News Channel 20 Storm Team forecast, I'm meteorologist Matt Bednar.
8: Thanks, Matt. It's sunny and 51 on your number one for New Country.
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2: Hey there, 8:06. It's Tuesday. The sun is shining. Going to be a gorgeous day. John and Leah, thank you for making us part of your early morning hours. And we have a goodie or two for you.
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0: 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Correct answer is...
1: C, Finland.
0: And the name of the game is... Always C Trivia. Very good. What's your name?
1: Blake Heisman.
0: Hi, Blake. What are you doing today?
1: Just got off work, took the kids to school, and I'm headed to take the other kids on a field trip to the Abraham Lincoln Museum.
0: Well, that's a neat place to have a field trip. Try to get a nap in somewhere, Blake. And in the meantime, enjoy your visit to Steak and Shake and that take home a sack. Thank you for listening.
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13: Partly sunny today and warm. We'll see a high of 83. Right now it's 54 on your number one for New Country. Oh, I'll get that out right. Here's Morgan Wallen. He's the problem. Maybe I'm the reason. 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
2: 8:24 with John and Leah for your Tuesday. Coming up next, Leah has the Tuesday morning e-buzz. Apparently, the Major League Baseball playoff picture starts today. And the games are lasting a little bit longer. I thought we were supposed to go the other way with that. Anyway, Leah's going to tell us all about that right after Darius Rucker on 104.5 WFMB.

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1: Springfield's number one for new country.
2: Baseball going high tech has caused it to be a little longer. Major League Baseball games are averaging about 2 hours and 42 minutes this season, nearly 4 minutes longer. Part of the increase comes from the automated ball strike challenge system, which lets players challenge an umpire's ball or strike call and have a computer review it. Those challenges are adding about a minute per game.
3: Huh.
2: Speaking of baseball history, one of the only two known surviving tickets from the very first World Series game is headed to auction. The ticket is from October 1st, 1903, when the Pittsburgh Pirates beat the Boston Americans 7-3. It could sell for $250,000 or more. The only other known ticket is at the Baseball Hall of Fame. The MTV Video Music Awards had a big year, drawing 8.43 million viewers. That's up 51% and the show's largest audience in more than a decade. If you're a Reacher fan, Amazon Prime Video is already looking way ahead. The series has been renewed for a sixth season after getting its fifth season renewal earlier this year. So that means they're only on season four.
3: Huh.
2: John Mayer is headed to the Sphere in Las Vegas. He'll play six shows in April, with each night featuring three different sets, solo, full band, and the John Mayer Trio. VIP presales begin tomorrow. And finally, SpaceX Starship successfully reached orbit on Monday, even after one of the engines shut down early. The massive 407-foot rocket also deployed 26 Starlink satellites during the mission.
3: Aha!
2: More internet, the better.
3: We know who's paying for that one.
2: Not it.
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2: Warm today, we'll see partly sunny skies with a high of 83. Tonight, cloudy with a low down around 63. And then for your Wednesday, partly sunny on maybe some showers or thunderstorms later on in the day, but we'll see a high of 80.
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2: 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Great food, great gaming, a great place to hang out.
3: Ella Langley has another number one. Be Her tops both the Billboard Country Airplay and Media Base charts and reached number two on the Hot 100, where the only thing keeping Ella from number one was
2: herself.
3: Ella. Choosing Texas held the top spot over there. She says success has brought plenty of criticism, but she handles it by remembering the younger version of herself who chased this dream while living on bar food and tip money, and says she's proud of that girl for sticking with it.
2: She will always remember where she came from.
3: I am so grateful to hear that. Riley Green launches his 29 date That's Just Me tour on April 1st with Randy Houser, Jake Worthington, Hannah McFarlane, and Muscadine Bloodline joining on select dates. Riley had a sweet night in California serenading an older fan with You Look Like You Love Me, giving her a kiss on the cheek, and later holding a tiny fan in pink boots and matching pacifier while singing Dixieland Delight. No, it wasn't a college kid.
2: Okay.
3: Kenny Chesney says he doesn't like pretending he's lived something he hasn't, so he says There Goes My Life wasn't his story, but he knew people who had lived it and could sing it genuinely for them. Finally, Dolly Parton reportedly didn't want family and friends seeing her on her deathbed because she didn't want that to be their final memory of her.

0: middle of the night.
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13: Warm today. We'll see partly sunny skies and a high of 83.
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23: Warm today. We'll see sunshine in some areas with some clouds moving in. We'll see a high of 83. Tonight, cloudy with a low of 63. And then for your Wednesday, partly sunny, we'll see a high of 80.
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1: Partly sunny today. We'll see a high of 83. Tonight, cloudy with a low down to 63. And for your Wednesday, we'll see partially sunshine with a high around 80.
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It's Hawk here. Well, we're supposed to be back in the 80s today. That's going to feel warm, I think. 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
17: 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Sunny, the high 83. Cloudy tonight, low 64. Cloudy tomorrow and a little warmer, the high 85.
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104.5 WFMB. It is your friendly neighborhood Hawk Daddy here on this Tuesday. I hope things are going well for you. Want to remind you briefly that I will be your host today, noon to one, for the Stellar Steak and Shake Country Cafe. We'll have some fun, we'll eat lunch together, and somebody will win a take-home-a-sack from Parker McCollum. I mean, steak and

He's a ranch hand in a pinch, man. 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
1: 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I just want my horse back. That is Cody Johnson. It's Hawk here. Well, the ride home with Josh Roberts is live this afternoon, 4 to 7. 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
22: 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Sunny today, the high 83, cloudy tonight, low 64, cloudy tomorrow, the high 85.
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1: Good morning. Here's a look at your midday markets on the Chicago Board of Trade. December corn is unchanged at 522. March corn is unchanged at 536. And November beans are up 10 cents at 1297. Cash bids here at the Schuler Company in Waverly for corn fall at 497 and January at 526. And for soybeans, we have bids for fall at 1259. 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

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You know what, y'all? We love our country. 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

0: 13 Calhoun Studio, where they say high prices are dumb. Stocking flooring everyone can afford. Hey, y'all. 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

104.5 WFNB Steak and Shake Country Cafe for a Tuesday. It is your favorite bald guy, Hawk. 30 minutes nonstop. I'm going to rethink some things. It's my son, Luke Combs.

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Hey, if you're hungry, go see our friends at Stuller Steak and Shake. They're here in Springfield and in Jacksonville, and of course, the Taj Mahal in Taylorville. She is Ella Langley. See?

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3: 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Howdy, Mike.
4: Hey, Hawk. 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
3: 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Sunny today, the high 83. Cloudy tonight, low 64. Cloudy tomorrow, the high 85.
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104.5 WFMB. I told you I like that one. Phone, keys, wallet, that is Lainey Wilson. And some fine guitar work from John Mayer. My name is Hawk. 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

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It's your friendly neighborhood Hawk Daddy with my son, Luke Combs. 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

104.5 WFMB, it's Hawk here. 30 minutes nonstop, Tuesday afternoon. Co. Wetzel, Ella Langley. This one is called Shaded.

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18: 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All right, sunny today, the high 83, cloudy tonight, low 64, cloudy tomorrow, the high 85.
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It's Megan Maroney.

0: 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I ain't coming back, sorry. That is Morgan Wallen. It's Hawk here. Well, we are bringing the heat this fall to Boondocks. George Burge at his Cowboy Songs Tour is coming into town November 7th. Also coming up, Josh Malloy, December 5th, and Braxton Keith, January 16th, the month after my birthday. 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
1: Good afternoon. Here's a look at your closing markets on the Chicago Board of Trade. December corn is unchanged at 522. March corn is unchanged at 536. And November beans are up 10 cents at 1289. Cash bids here at the Schuller Company in Waverly for corn fall at $5 and January at $5.26. And for soybeans, we have bids for fall at $12.60. And that's Look Your Markets. 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I'm Harrison Ben with the Schuller Company in Waverly on 104.5 WFMB.
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13: 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Cloudy tomorrow, a little warmer, the high 85.
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No, it won't be long. November 7th, that guy, George Burge, will be here in town at Boondocks. That's going to be a great show. Anytime soon, the latest single from Jason Aldean, a WFMB.

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Springfield's number one for new country, 104.5 WFMB, the ride home with Josh Roberts on a beautiful Tuesday afternoon. After work today, join us at Brewski's. We're boozing at Brewski's, giving you a chance to qualify for a $750 travel voucher. 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

104.5 WFMB, the ride home with Josh Roberts on National Coffee Day. So how do you like your coffee? I like mine just plain. Plain black coffee, nothing in it. That's how I drink mine every morning. I know a lot of people like to spice theirs up with French vanilla, lots of cream, lots of sugar, but I like mine just plain. I'm a plain Jane kind of guy, I guess. Country, and she knows it, Luke Bryan.

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17: We're in the midst of a dry spell, but that's about to change. Tonight, partly cloudy with a stray sprinkle or two and lows around 64. For Wednesday, a mix of sun and clouds with an isolated shower and highs around 84. But for Thursday and Friday, expect widespread showers and scattered storms. With your News Channel 20 Storm Team Forecast, I'm Chief Roger Cheryl Lemke.
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Lots of prayers going out to Charles Kelly of Lady A. He's been diagnosed with multiple myeloma. 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

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We're boozing at Brewski's. It's round number 8. Brewski's on Jefferson, and no, you can't kick your boots off inside Brewski's. That is not allowed. 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

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We're boozing at Brewski's. 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Here's Kenny Chesney.

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1: Boozin' at Brewski's. Bristol, how you doing?
2: I'm doing good, Josh. How are you?
1: I'm doing well. It is day number one of the MLB playoffs, so we're going to have all the big games on out here throughout the night tonight. A little disappointed, though, my Cardinals. This is like the second or third year in a row, no playoffs, but we do have the White Sox in Houston, so I know Sherrill's going to be very excited about that one. Boston and New York, that'll be a good one. And for all you Cubs fans, the Cubs at San Diego, the late game tonight, and you guys are going to have all those games on here at Brewski's, so nobody will miss a pitch, right?
2: Absolutely, and we're open till 1 a.m., so you got plenty of time to come and relax and watch it.
1: And we're giving away big prizes from Busch Light and Excel Entertainment. We got a bunch of Busch Country T-shirts we're going to be giving out. And, of course, we've got the $750 travel voucher. We're getting 10 more qualifiers for that tonight. At what time, Bristol?
2: 7 o'clock.
1: And you must be present to win, right?
2: Absolutely.
1: All right, so be out here and get yourself registered to be one of our 10 qualifiers tonight at 7 o'clock. It is also Taco Tuesday and the $5 Keeper Cups. You can watch a lot of baseball with those $5 Keeper Cups and $1.50 refills and do it pretty cheap.
2: Yes, so come on in.
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19: We're in the midst of a dry spell, but that's about to change. Tonight, partly cloudy with a stray sprinkle or two and lows around 64. For Wednesday, a mix of sun and clouds with an isolated shower and highs around 84. But for Thursday and Friday, expect widespread showers and scattered storms. With your News Channel 20 Storm Team Forecast, I'm Chief Roger Cheryl Lemke.
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1: We are boozing at Brewski's. 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Another warm day outside. We got nice ice cold drinks, don't we, Bristol?
2: Yes, finally nice, Josh. 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
1: Yeah, nice and sunny outside. 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
1: 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A $750 travel voucher. 7 o'clock tonight, we get 10 more qualifiers for that. 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
2: Oh, yes, absolutely. We always have a bunch of neat little prizes here on the table, too, while you're sitting and hanging out, waiting for that 7 o'clock drawing.
1: And I recommend the brand new chicken tacos. 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
2: Yeah, you said you got the Southwest?
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2: My favorite is the Sriracha Bourbon.
1: Maybe this week I try that.
2: I highly recommend it.
1: All right, we're boozing at Brewski's. Tonight's when we get our next 10 qualifiers for the $750 travel voucher. We're going to be hanging out all night. We got the MLB playoffs on, and we've got ice cold beverages with Busch Light. So come and join us. It's boozing at Brewski's.
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2: 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It is National Coffee Day. What's one thing that Luke Combs can't live without? It's the same thing I can't live without. Coffee.
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Everybody singing along to Garth here as we booze at Brewski's this afternoon. Friends in Low Places. That's my go-to karaoke song. All My Exes. It's Lauren Elena and Chase Matthew on the ride home.

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You're in the right place. 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

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If you want to get to drinking, the place to be is Brewski's this afternoon. $5 keeper cups with $1.50 refills. You heard that right. Zach John King is on the ride home.

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1: It's Booze and the Brewskies Round 8. We're going to be hanging out till 7 o'clock tonight. We got three more weeks to go after this. Then we give away a $750 travel voucher. Where would you go?
2: Ooh, I know we talked about this last week. I said Hawaii, but the more I'm thinking about it, I feel like Cancun would be a nice place to go.
1: Yeah, I might just go on a cruise or something. Go to all those spots on a cruise.
2: Yeah, there you go. Have everything all in one.
1: You could be the big winner, and we're getting 10 more qualifiers tonight at 7 o'clock. It's Taco Tuesday, my favorite day of the week. Tell us about the great specials.
2: So we've got the three beef tacos for $5. We also have the walking taco for $5, which does come in the original Dorito walking taco bag. 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
1: And of course, the 3 for $4 is still going on. 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
2: About time.
1: That's right. So come on in here and check it out. Maybe give that a try. 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
1: 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With your ride home forecast, it's Chief Meteorologist Cheryl Lemke.
21: We're in the midst of a dry spell, but that's about to change. Tonight, partly cloudy with a stray sprinkle or two and lows around 64. For Wednesday, a mix of sun and clouds with an isolated shower and highs around 84. But for Thursday and Friday, expect widespread showers and scattered storms. With your News Channel 20 Storm Team forecast, I'm Chief Roger Cheryl Lemke.
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I knew I'd see her around. 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
1: Booze and a Brewski's round 8 during the ride home. Come on by and join us after work. 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Check out the XL machines. We got Keith back here winning big time on the Ultimate Firelink Cash Falls game. Big winner right there. You could be our next big winner with XL Entertainment. You could also win the $750 travel voucher. We're going to be getting 10 more qualifiers for that at 7 o'clock tonight. You must be present to qualify. It's also Taco Tuesday. You got to try the brand new walking taco. It is brand new here at Brewski's. Also, the chicken tacos, they are absolutely delicious. I had those last week and the week before, so I can vouch for those. Give those a try out here at Brewski's. $5 keeper cups with $1.50 refills of Busch Light, Mick Ultra, and Bud Light, and the $3 neutrals. So come on out and join us. You could be one of our 10 qualifiers tonight for the $750 travel voucher. Boozin' at Brewski's during the ride home.
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3: 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This is Finders Keepers with my good buddy Luke Combs. Just sounds like a classic country song, and I'm fired up for you guys to hear it.

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1: Who's in the Brewskis? 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They got the full menu going as well. Booze and Ad Brewskis. You could be our winner of a $750 travel voucher, but you can't win if you're not here. 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
1: Disease pressure isn't always predictable, but getting ahead of it can be important. Adam Byrne, Technical Service Manager with FMC, says being ahead of the game helps growers maintain their advantage.
2: Each year now, we get more and more reports of early tar spot detection. But that early protection that Xyway LFR fungicide brings is because it's something you can put down at planting or in a side dress, an early season application. And it provides this reservoir of a fungicide in the soil that those roots can pull and systemically move through the plant as the plant grows, constantly refreshing that fungicide so that you've always got that protection as you move through those vegetative and into reproductive stages.
1: He says Xyway LFR fungicide makes notable differences.
2: When you come on a field that has Xyway LFR fungicide, is the plants just look greener, more full. 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

0: 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Carrie Underwood is back on American Idol this season alongside Luke Bryan, and Carrie's always good at giving the contestants constructive criticism. If Carrie gives you constructive criticism, listen, all right? Here's Cody Johnson.
1: He's a ranch hand in a pinch, man. Hotter than the red on the cattle brand. 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A cast iron skillet swinging lid flipper. 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
1: Booze and a Brewski's round number 8, 7 o'clock tonight. We draw 10 more qualifiers for the $750 travel voucher. Bristol is here. We've already had a bunch of big winners here tonight, courtesy of Excel Entertainment and Busch Light.
2: Yeah, looks like we got some good stuff going on, and we still have quite a bit of some decent prizes here on this table.
1: Yeah, we're going to draw more early bird prizes here in just a little while. We've got all sorts of big prizes here from Excel Entertainment. Neutral, we've got Busch Country t-shirts, we've got $5 Keeper Cups too. 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I love it.
2: Or a pumpkin orange.
1: A Illini orange. Hey, it's Taco Tuesday as well. We've got awesome tacos. You guys have some new things on the menu people should try too. Like the walking taco, the chicken taco.
2: And the Sancho with the cheese sauce all over it.
1: Gotta smother that thing. I wish I knew the recipe for that cheese.
2: Sorry, it's a secret.
1: Come hang out with myself, Bristol, and everybody here at Brewski's tonight. Boozing at Brewski's. It's round 8. Get here before 7 to get in the running for the $750 travel voucher.
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1: We're in the midst of a dry spell, but that's about to change. Tonight, partly cloudy with a stray sprinkle or two and lows around 64. For Wednesday, a mix of sun and clouds with an isolated shower and highs around 84. But for Thursday and Friday, expect widespread showers and scattered storms. With your News Channel 20 Storm Team Forecast, I'm Chief Meteorologist Cheryl Lemke.
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1: We're boozing at Brewski's, getting set to draw our 10 qualifiers for the vacation of your choice, the $750 travel voucher. All right, Bristol, let's shout out some of our girls here tonight, some of the lovely wait staff here at Brewski's. They're doing a great job.
2: Yes, they definitely are. We've got Elizabeth and Lindsay behind the bar. And then we also have Michelle, a.k.a. Rika Ross, who's also tending and helping out. And then, of course, can't forget the lovely owner, Donna Swaggerty, is also here hanging out with us, too.
1: It is day one of the Major League Baseball playoffs. We've got all the games on tonight, even the Cubs later on. Cubs in San Diego.
2: Yep, and right now we got the Astros, and I know we got quite a few big fans of them here right now, too.
1: $5 keeper cups with $1.50 refills on the Busch Light. We got some Busch Country t-shirts still left to give out and some awesome prizes from Excel Entertainment. So, Bristol, I think the best thing to do is stop by here, grab a keeper cup, save some money, and then take advantage of maybe the 3-for-4 beef tacos.
2: Definitely got to take advantage of that because it's only on Tuesdays.
1: And the full menu is good as well. The pizza's good. The wings are awesome. I saw somebody eating those just a little bit ago. That's making me hungry.
2: Mm-hmm. My favorite's actually the Italian grinder. Must have it on that sweetbread.
1: I have had that. It's got like the King's Hawaiian sweetbread or something. It's so good.
2: Yes, definitely. It's really yummy.
1: Check it all out. We're boozing at Brewski's. Somebody is going to win a $750 travel voucher, but you got to qualify first. We're getting 10 more of those at 7 o'clock tonight here at Brewski's on Jefferson.
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